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I wanna find stuff behind your soul. 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
0: step by step from town to town. Sweet like justice,
1: karma is the queen.
0: 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Karma is the guy on the screen.